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My sins are my savior.

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And I throw my cellular device in the water.

which electrifies. In the night on the pale moon skies, with every smile you set me free. Like whisper love in symphony, you lift me up beyond the light. Two hearts, one rhythm synchronized like fire and ice.